0: Thursday's high 33, it'll feel like 37. Partly cloudy Thursday night, low of 20. Another yellow warning for heat on Friday. Sunshine, high 34. I'm UCB meteorologist Jeff Andrews.
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0: What an amazing new song on Positive Uplifting UCB Radio. That's Brandon Lake and Nick Jonas. It's called The Author. I'm Garrett in for Tracy. Have you said God thank you today? You don't have to give him 10,000 reasons. Just start thanking him with one.
1: Bless

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1: Positive Uplifting UCB Radio. I'm Garrett in for Tracy. Okay, turns out man's best friend might love a pat on the head more than a dog biscuit. We'll talk about that next. Here is Toby Mac

0: Dan Marr, positive, uplifting UCB Radio. I'm Garrett in for Tracy. So I was reading something earlier this week that says your dog might actually prefer praise over their dog treats. Now, that might ease your guilt if you've been cutting back on the snacks to keep your pup healthy. We have a golden retriever, Layla. She is getting out and doing some exercise, but we've been trying to cut back on her treats. But I know this, she's going to go for the treats every time. She loves a pat on the back, she does, but we give her a treat and then she'll roll over on her back for us to scratch her stomach. And then she'll kind of beg for another treat. So I'm working on teaching her how to pray. That's the new trick. It's like, hey, before I give you the treat, give me your paws, let's pray. I'm sure she's going to want two or three treats for that, but I don't know about your dog, if it's treats better than a pat on the back, but if it's anything like my dog, treats first, and then go ahead and scratch me.
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0: The latest from Forrest Frank on Positive Uplifting UCB Radio. It's okay. My name's Garrett, and for Tracy, we've been talking about sharing your faith journey using one word today, and social media gives us thousands of words to tell our story. But could you do it in one? 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That's the beauty of walking with Jesus. 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
1: 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I'm Garrett in for Tracy this week. I've had a blast doing life with you, but Brent and Sherry are coming in next.
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2: Parents may want to take a quick look at their child's sleepwear. Health Canada has recalled 66 Michele brand one-piece children's pajamas sold through Shein Canada between May and December of last year because they don't meet Canadian flammability standards. They could catch fire more easily, which increases the risk of serious burns. The recalled pajamas come in green, pink, yellow, and purple with animal patches and are labeled Michele. Thankfully, there haven't been any injuries reported in Canada, but Health Canada says stop using them right away and contact Shein for a refund. Good news for pistachio lovers. Canada says the salmonella outbreak linked to contaminated pistachios is officially over. The outbreak lasted more than a year and resulted in 200 confirmed cases across 6 provinces. 26 people were hospitalized, but praise God, no deaths. One important reminder, though, the Canadian Food Inspection Agency is still banning pistachios and pistachio products imported from Iran, which was identified as the source of contamination. So you can enjoy your pistachios, just make sure they're from a safe source.
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4: Partly cloudy, calm overnight, low 19. A yellow warning for heat on Thursday. South wind at 15. Thursday's high 33. It'll feel like 37. Partly cloudy Thursday night, low of 20. Another yellow warning for heat on Friday. Sunshine, high 34. I'm UCB meteorologist Jeff Andrews.
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1: Hey there, my name is Brant. We're so glad you're here. If you're new to the show, thank you for
2: Sherry? Sherry's the producer here.
0: Thank you for joining us.
1: Yeah, and patience.
0: Patience,
1: a lot
0: sure.
1: of people are like, at first I didn't understand.
0: Mm-hmm.
1: Now I get it. So thank you for that. Here's what we're trying to do. We're trying to encourage you spiritually, also provide relief
0: mm-hmm.
1: in a culture that needs it. Honestly, we feel like that people need it. Relief in the form of goofiness, yeah, but also reminders about God's goodness and how you can trust him. And there's not many other places for that.

0: Grant and Sherry, a little silly, a little different.
1: When you say that one of the definitions of friendship is that you can trust the person, I think this is probably the definition of friend. Would I trust that person with a robot army?
2: And if someone says no, then they're not your friend.
0: And totally intentional. Refreshingly odd. Oddly refreshing. 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
1: Let's talk about the genius options that Jesus gives us in life. Imagine this. We have a way that we do stuff, and then there's a way that he tells us to do stuff. What about when someone insults you? Let's say that happens today. What do? We generally replay it in our heads all day. We think of clever comebacks after the fact. Then we'll tell people about it, recruit people to our side, make us feel better, rehearse it in our minds as we go to sleep or try to sleep that night. That's our way. The way of Jesus is pray for those people, bless them. You don't have to retaliate. You don't have to. Just bless them. His way actually will let you control your entire day without that other stuff going on. Like, just doesn't let that insult control you, I should say.
0: Like, and it lets you go to bed.
1: Yes.
0: Sleep.
1: Yeah. The way of Jesus is better.
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1: Hey, this is Brant. I have something wonderful to share with you. It should be like a trending topic, but not all the truly important things go viral or get attention. People who follow Jesus are at work, and the results are breathtaking. Cure International Children's Hospitals, I hope you've heard of them, but if you haven't, you should. 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It's all done in the name of Jesus, and the cost to the families, well, there is none. People like you and me pick up the tab. So guess how many surgeries Cure did in the last year? Maybe 200, 2,000, 5,000? The answer? More than 21,000.

0: all in the name of Jesus. Kids dancing and playing, moms and dads crying tears of joy. It is so good. Love to have you be a part of this if you're not already. If you want more info, it's so simple. Just go online. 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It's cure.org. And just see what's happening that's good. Cure.org.
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2: It's often leaders, people older and wiser than us, who are speaking truth into our lives, and it's our job to listen and then follow. And I find that the Lord rewards us as we take steps. And I think it all starts with this understanding that we should be near to God. And so a lot of people make this assumption that God should be near to them and they should be feeling that way all the time. But inwardly, we're feeling far

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3: According to Chris Nye, growing in community is a crucial part of growing deeper in relationship with God. 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
4: 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And I find that the Lord rewards us as we take steps. And I think it all starts with this understanding that we should be near to God. And so a lot of people make this assumption that God should be near to them and they should be feeling that way all the time. But inwardly, we're feeling far from Him. And so I think some of the questions in particular circle around that. We want to do the right thing.
3: Growing closer to God happens as you pray, read His Word, and spend time in community with others. 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
1: Get ready for an attention-grabbing hot take.
0: Okay.
1: Now that the World Cup's over.
0: Yes.
1: I want more flopping.
0: Oh, do you?
1: Yeah.
0: In what sport? All of them?
1: All of them.
0: Okay.
1: That was really entertaining because it combines like this thespian.
0: Sure, adds an element of theater.
1: To act like you've been
0: drama.
1: Shot.
0: Sure.
2: You haven't even. No one's even made contact. You have to throw yourself in and just.
0: Right. And less contact sport, the more it would be entertaining.
1: Yeah.
0: Sure. If you start getting to like bowling and stuff, that's really good. Yeah.
1: Yes. Chess. All of it. Pickleball flopping. Bring it on.
0: I see. That's a great hot take.
1: Yeah, thanks. Yeah. A little countercultural.

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1: This is a huge relief. Six words here that make it a huge relief. Because we're told to live at peace with everyone in Romans. Live at peace with everyone. But it's preceded by six words that really help. And those six words are, as far as it depends on you.
0: Yes, that is very helpful.
1: Right. We can't control other people. But as far as it depends on me, I'm going to do what I can to live at peace with people. This is the way. It doesn't mean you get walked over, that sort of stuff. Because that's not actual peace, for example. But a way of, I am going to be a source of peace, not the problem. I'm not going to be the problem.
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1: Hey, this is Brant. I have something wonderful to share with you. It should be like a trending topic, but not all the truly important things go viral or get attention. 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People like you and me pick up the tab. So guess how many surgeries Cure did in the last year? Maybe 200, 2,000, 5,000? The answer? More than 21,000, all in the name of Jesus. Kids dancing and playing, moms and dads crying tears of joy. It is so good. Love to have you be a part of this if you're not already. If you want more info, it's so simple. 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And just see what's happening that's good. 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
3: 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And as Vivian Mabuni sat next to a friend in math class, she saw her friend's life begin to change radically.
4: I sat next to a friend in high school in my math class, and I watched her life transform. And I knew there was something that had happened sitting next to her. And she talked about becoming a Christian. I could not get past the fact that it was undeniable that her life had changed. And that really began my spiritual journey.
3: Because of God's faithfulness, the story doesn't end there. Vivian eventually sat on the edge of her bed and said to him, "I really want to know you, but I need a church, a youth group, Christian friends." And God answered all of her prayers. And He waits to hear from you as well.
2: Lighting the way to hope in all of life's trials.
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1: So I don't want to brag or anything, but I knew this guy who was a Abraham Lincoln impersonator. He's not
0: anymore. What you would be bragging about? Okay.
2: Yeah.
0: Yeah, okay, great.
1: Personal. What, I personally met him.
0: Well, it's not Abraham Lincoln. He's an impersonator.
1: Right, but it's cool. It's cool to do the impersonation thing.
0: Okay.
1: But I was thinking about him. It is for Abraham Lincoln.
0: Right, I'm sure tall.
1: He did the beard and everything, okay, and his stovepipe. It's very cool to me.
0: Sure.
1: Anyway, what I was going to say
0: yes.
1: was most of us are not called to be Abraham Lincoln impersonators or imitators of Abraham Lincoln. We study his speeches.
0: Sure.
1: He might be like 4 or 7 years ago. Mm-hmm. Like, okay, we're not supposed to take that tack with Jesus in terms of, here's where I'm going with this.
0: Okay.
1: It's not just about studying his speeches.
0: Uh-huh.
1: Like, we're actually supposed to be like him. He's looking for followers, not studiers. If that makes sense?
0: It does.
1: Now, you might then go back and go, well, why did you bring up this guy who imitates Abraham Lincoln? And

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This isn't one of them. 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
2: Partly cloudy, calm overnight, low 19. A yellow warning for heat on Thursday. South wind at 15. Thursday's high 33. It'll feel like 37. Partly cloudy Thursday night, low of 20. Another yellow warning for heat on Friday. Sunshine, high 34. I'm UCB meteorologist Jeff Andrews.
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1: Hey, what's up? My name is Brant. Producer Sherry is here. I came up with a word last week, or at least I unwittingly stole it from somebody. I don't know

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1: And I think that's yours.
0: I don't know. Okay, it is. Busted. Okay. Now, I want to talk about why you don't want to do it. We'll talk about it coming up.

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2: Yeah, we're talking about how we do things and then how Jesus tells us to do things. Mm-hmm. For example, we get worried. So what do? We imagine the future that could happen, but may not happen, but it could. Mm. So we'll actually, what I call pre-suffer next week. Mm. It may not even materialize. The way of Jesus, though, is go, just focus on today. Today's got enough problems of its own. And the result of his way is, well, now I have strength for today. I'll let him worry about tomorrow. I'll let him handle it. He's not going to be worried, as a matter of fact, but I'll let him handle it. This is a way to be at peace. We're not equipped to control the future. We can't.
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4: Hey, everyone. I'm Chris from Elevation Worship. Our new song, Alleluia, is built on one simple truth. I didn't wake up today by accident. I've been gifted another day by God, and I get to choose what to do with it. And this song shouts, I came to praise. 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So no matter what I'm walking through, God is worthy. 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I came.

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1: Hey, this is Brant. I have something wonderful to share with you. It should be like a trending topic, but not all the truly important things go viral or get attention. 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People like you and me pick up the tab. So guess how many surgeries Cure did in the last year? Maybe 200, 2,000, 5,000? The answer? More than 21,000. All in the name of Jesus. Kids dancing and playing, moms and dads crying tears of joy. It is so good. Love to have you be a part of this if you're not already. If you want more info, it's so simple. Just go online. 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And just see what's happening that's good. Cure.org.
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1: Look at this. We have breaking animal news. Reading here, this animal news story about crows. Researchers have discovered that crows not only recognize individual human faces, we knew this, but they remember them for years, and they teach other crows whom to avoid. That's amazing.
0: They teach.
1: I love that. However, you're still researching crows. That's great.
0: Yes.
1: Appreciate researchers.
0: Sure.
1: We have a bacteria thing with lettuce and stuff going on. And if we could
0: pivot. That's all we're asking.
1: Asking you to
0: just pivot.
1: Temporarily.
0: Yes. Just, yeah.
1: Crows are great.
0: They are. And you can
1: take
0: get back
1: some
0: to,
1: of that.
0: You can get back to them later.
1: Right.
0: Yeah.
1: They'll be there. They'll remember. Remember? Right? Meantime.
0: Just look over here.
1: Little problem.
0: Yeah. Little sick.
1: Could use your help over here.

0: Maybe this will surprise you.
1: Even Brant and Sherry will admit, sometimes it's just silly.
2: What?
1: Hey, that might be just what you need.
0: Yeah.
1: Refreshingly odd. Oddly refreshing. 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
1: So a few days ago, it was my dad's birthday, and it's the first birthday since he passed. Mm. And I did feel a little weird on my dad's birthday, just because it's the first one, you know?
0: Yeah.
1: But you may have heard me talk about him before, and I just want to, I have a point with all this. Like, all the trauma and embarrassment that he put us through, it was a lot for me and my brother. A lot. And it was seemingly unending. But I thanked God for him on his birthday. I still thank God for him. I've been free of anger for a long time because I've asked God to help me forgive him. And he's good that way. God will help us do that. And forgiveness is freedom. Mm-hmm. It is so nice not to be consumed with what my dad did. Mm. It is so wonderful. Forgiveness is freedom. The way of Jesus works. The way of Jesus, let me say it again, please. It works.
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1: Hey, this is Brant. 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
1: Okay, gird yourself intellectually, because I'm going to shock you. I'm a shock jock.
0: Yes.
1: And so I shock with truth.
0: Right.
1: Rated G.
0: Yes.
1: But still, like, what?
0: Which is why you need to be girded intellectually.
1: Right.
0: Yes.
1: Check this out. There would be no chocolate without flies. That is a fact. There. Just, I said it.
0: Can you unpack that a little bit for us?
1: Because flies pollinate the cocoa trees.
0: Okay.
1: No flies, no chocolate. If you're like, oh, I wish we'd

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So if you're down, you'll be encouraged. If you're up, you'll still be encouraged. We're different on purpose. Welcome to Positive Uplifting UCB Radio.

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1: Partly cloudy, calm overnight, low 19. A yellow warning for heat on Thursday. South wind at 15. Thursday's high 33. It'll feel like 37. Partly cloudy Thursday night, low of 20. Another yellow warning for heat on Friday. Sunshine, high 34. I'm UCB meteorologist Jeff Andrews.
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1: Hey there. Hope you're doing well. My name is Brant, by the way. Producer Sherry is here. And we got started talking about how the way of Jesus is just better. Just with concrete daily examples of how we would handle something and how he handles things. Like, talk more about that coming up.

Hey, what's up? My name is Brant. Producer Sherry is here too. Just want to say welcome to you, no matter what your background is. And I know it can be weird at first if somebody tunes in and they're like, oh, wait, these songs are about God. Mm-hmm. Okay. Huh. Now they're talking about Jesus. Okay. Your background may be completely different from mine or Sherry's or anybody else's. We're so glad you're here. Mm-hmm. This is a place, we call it a table of misfits. Like, if you're somebody who doesn't fit in particularly easily, I think you'll find our show maybe to your liking. Mm-hmm. We hope so, because we kind of feel that way too in some ways. But anyway, we're just really, really glad you're here, so pull up a chair.

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1: Yeah, so we have a way of doing things, and then Jesus has a way of doing things. Surprise, his way is better. For example, here's another example. You're misunderstood. Somebody imputes motives to you that you don't have. Like, wait a second. Well, what you could do is explain yourself again and again and again until everybody agrees that you're right and beat it into the ground. Or you could be quick to listen and slow to speak and let go of having to manage everybody's interpretation of you. Don't have to manage everybody's expectations of me, my reputation. One way is more peaceful. One way is a way to be able to think about other stuff and be able to focus on the people in front of you and what you can control. And then our way, the way we usually do it, just leads to being very anxious.
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3: Hey, this is Micah Tyler. I want to be perfect. I look around at the people next to me. I look on social media and over again, I see this perfect picture of someone's life. And I think to myself, God, when other people are brave, all I see is fear in my life. And then I remember that it's God's perfect love that casts out that fear. I feel like every time that I make a turn, it is heading down another broken road when I remember that God has a perfect plan for my life. See, at the end of the day, when we throw up our hands and we confess the places that we fall short, that's when God's perfect love shows up and loves us perfectly.

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1: We have an update.
2: Okay, another
1: from,
2: one.
1: From my campaign headquarters, I'm running for Senate in 2042.
2: Sure, you pushed it back a little bit to get a little more traction.
1: Yeah. Having a hard time getting it together.
2: Yeah, sure.
1: We did secure a work table.
2: I heard.
1: I mentioned we lost the Allen wrench.
2: Yes, I heard that too.
1: So we need to buy a set of Allen wrenches, like at Home Depot.
2: It shouldn't be that hard.
1: It's not.
2: Okay.
1: I have a finance committee.
2: For the Allen wrenches? Okay.
1: They have suggested we just look harder for the original Allen wrench.
2: Well, you know what? That bodes well for your commitment to financial integrity.
1: Right.
2: Okay.
1: Frugality.
2: Yes, that's right.
1: That's why you want to vote Hanson in the year 2042.

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1: I realize this is not like the hottest thing to talk about, but it's good.
0: Okay.
1: It doesn't sound good.
0: Mm-hmm.
1: I want to talk about God's judgment.
0: Okay.
1: Because it is. Like, there's a facet of this, if you look in Scripture, that's really, really good. Okay. In fact, in Psalms, there's a couple places where it talks about, let the heavens rejoice, let the earth be glad, let the sea resound, let the fields be jubilant, the trees of the forest sing for joy, because God is bringing his judgment.
0: Mm-hmm.
1: It means he's going to set things right. There is going to be a time where he sets things right, and it really actually is a beautiful thing. All the evil that we all look at and we're like, oh, this shouldn't be. This stuff should not happen. This is awful. Like, gone. I'm looking forward to that, honestly.
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1: Hey, this is Brant. I have something wonderful to share with you. It should be like a trending topic, but not all the truly important things go viral or get attention. 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So guess how many surgeries Cure did in the last year? Maybe 200, 2,000, 5,000? The answer? More than 21,000. All in the name of Jesus. Kids dancing and playing, moms and dads crying tears of joy. It is so good. Love to have you be a part of this.

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3: You ever just get a hankering to mess around on like a realtor app and you check out the houses around?
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3: 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There's a house that Brian listed for sale. His friend listens to the show.
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1: Partly cloudy, calm overnight, low 19. A yellow warning for heat on Thursday. South wind at 15. Thursday's high 33. It'll feel like 37. Partly cloudy Thursday night, low of 20. Another yellow warning for heat on Friday. Sunshine, high 34. I'm UCB meteorologist Jeff Andrews.
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1: Hey, what's up? My name is Brant. Producer Sherry is here. We're so glad you're listening, and we hope it's incredibly encouraging to you spiritually. And we keep saying this, we mean it. We hope it brings relief into your life. We hear that from a lot of people that it does. And it's the kind of relief, like, you can't actually trust God. You can actually let Him carry your burden, cast your cares on Him. And hopefully relief in the form of being able to laugh about stuff too. That's a relief in this culture. So we're glad you're here.

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1: It's so funny. At least to me, I still find scriptures I've never noticed before. I'm like, man, that's important. Mm. This was in Isaiah, and I think it's important. It's just hitting me this way, because I think in our culture, you're supposed to be loud, and you're supposed to win, and then that's how you're strong. But in Isaiah, it says, in quietness and trust is your strength. This is the Lord. And then he goes on to say, you said, no, we'll flee on horses, therefore you'll flee. We'll ride off on swift horses, therefore your pursuers will be swift. Like, if you don't trust him, you're always going to be running away, and they'll be swift too. It never ends. But your strength is in being, is your quietness, and you're actually trusting the Lord.
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1: Sometimes I like to sit on the old front porch and talk about days gone by. And I was thinking about this because the gym where I go, they have big posters up for a 90s party. Like, I don't know if it's an all day, like 90s.
0: Oh, okay.
1: Theme.
0: Sure.
1: I don't normally do that, but. But on the thing, they had like artistic renderings of cassette tapes.
0: Sure.
1: And then it said, totally rad.
0: Oh, yeah.
1: But I'm like, it's a 90s party.
0: That's not 90s? What is that? 80s?
1: 80s.
0: That's 80s. Okay.
1: 90s would be CDs. We didn't do cassettes in the 90s, generally.
0: We didn't?
1: No.
0: Hmm.
1: And we didn't say totally rad.
0: We definitely did not say totally rad in the 90s. I do know
1: we
0: that.
1: Said booyah. said that's the bomb.
0: That's the bomb. Right. That's exactly. Bomb.com. Right. Yes, we used to say that too.
1: If you're doing 70s.
0: Uh-huh. Yeah.
1: You could do 8-track tapes.
0: Yes, that's true.
1: And then keep on trucking.
0: Okay.
1: Yeah.
0: That may be a little bit of a cultural difference, but
1: probably
0: sure.
1: My Midwest small town.
0: But the point is taken.
1: If it was a 2000s,
0: uh-huh.
1: It'd be like Napster.
0: Okay, yes.
1: And then you say noob or pwned, that kind of stuff.
0: Okay. Again, we're starting to...
1: I'm just...
0: We're starting to drift a
1: little
0: bit.
1: Thought it was
0: bit.
1: A fun exercise. I guess it's not. Forget it. It's not fun. Forget it.

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1: See this all over the place. People talking about, oh, I guess I live rent-free in your head. You can't think about anything but the rent-free thing.
0: Mm-hmm.
1: Yeah, so that's usually like somebody insults you, they live rent-free in your head. Mm-hmm. Because you keep thinking about it. It works another way too. And I always say this just to encourage you in your life, wherever you are in life, to encourage people. Because sometimes your encouragement lives rent-free in somebody's head the rest of their life.
2: Yes.
1: We know this. Yeah. Sherry and I have talked about this before. Things that people said to us, teachers or adults when we were kids, still got it right there. And I'm sure they don't remember it. It couldn't have been that big of a deal to them.
2: Yeah.
1: But they took the time to build me up, say something. Yeah, that lives rent-free in my head to this day for the rest of my life, I guess. You have that kind of power with people.
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0: Wherever you are right now, at work, on the road, at home, you're not doing this alone. 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
1: Topic, but not all the truly important things go viral or get attention. People who follow Jesus are at work. And the results are breathtaking. Cure International Children's Hospitals, I hope you've heard of them, but if you haven't, you should. 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So guess how many surgeries Cure did in the last year? Maybe 200, 2,000, 5,000? The answer? More than 21,000. All in the name of Jesus, kids dancing and playing, moms and dads crying tears of joy. It is so good. Love to have you be a part of this if you're not already. If you want more info, it's so simple. Just go online. 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It's cure.org. And just see what's happening that's good. Cure.org.
0: Peace and comfort don't have to be reserved for the evenings.
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0: Greetings to you. My name is Prant. This show, if you're new to it, it's been described and we kind of like, yeah, that sounds good. How was it? I was going to say strangely odd and oddly strange, but that's not kind of the same thing. It's
1: refreshing is the word.
0: Refreshingly odd and oddly refreshing.
1: That's, yeah.
0: That was it. We know it's kind of weird. I have a dry sense of humor. Sherry's got a big laugh, all that sort of stuff. But we hope it's really refreshing to you. And over time, if you, as you get the show, that it'll just be something you look forward to.

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1: Here's a note from a listener from Jonathan, and I got a lot of these. Brant, I noticed that the first ever halftime show at the World Cup, apparently somebody at FIFA listens to you since they had the Muppets.
0: Yeah.
1: Yeah.
0: A lot of people were noticing.

0: and celebrate all that's good. So if you're down, you'll be encouraged. If you're up, you'll still be encouraged. We're different on purpose. Welcome to Positive Uplifting UCB Radio.
1: Animals. Awesome. Okay, good.
2: But I did think about the count. Like, if they had him, like, hey, count the goals.
1: Okay. And then?
2: One.
1: And then that's it.
2: That's all.
1: Yeah, they missed it. They
2: not
1: missed
2: very
1: the time.
2: Yeah.
3: Should have been long gone now. Yeah. Shouldn't be living.

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1: Partly cloudy, calm overnight, low 19. A yellow warning for heat on Thursday. South wind at 15. Thursday's high 33. It'll feel like 37. Partly cloudy Thursday night, low of 20. Another yellow warning for heat on Friday. Sunshine, high 34. I'm UCB meteorologist Jeff Andrews.
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0: 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It's been great. 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

0: 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But there is one more thing we are thankful for. 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
1: An unfortunate circumstance happened in my life and I had to move home. 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

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Yeah.

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1: Hey there, my name is Brant. Producer Sherry's here. Thank you so much. If you're somebody who supports this station, just thank you. You're helping us put more grace into the world. That's what we're trying to do, and encourage people spiritually, which I think you probably know is desperately needed. That's why you're supporting the station. So all that to say, thank you.

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1: Sometimes we like to sit on the old front porch and think about the days gone by.
0: Mm-hmm.
1: Do you remember when we couldn't skip commercials?
0: Oh my goodness, yes.
1: You're not skipping that.
0: No.
1: You know what we did?
0: What?
1: We watched them.
0: We did.
1: Again and again and again.
0: And it didn't bother us. Actually, we committed them to memory.
1: To this day.
0: Yes, that is right.
1: I remember distinctly there was a lady who was looking everywhere for the beef.
0: Oh, that's yes, that she lady? Was. She was. She had friends.
1: The older lady?
0: Yeah, yeah. She did. Yeah, I remember that.
1: There was this owl that was trying to see how many licks it took to get to the center of a Tootsie Pop.
0: Yes, that's
1: remember
0: right.
1: Remember that one?
0: Well, it was a kid, and he took the lollipop off the kid.
1: Yes.
0: Yes, I remember that, yeah.
1: They were these guys in the Alps, and they had a really long, like, bassoon. Or not even a bassoon, but it's like a horn.
0: Yeah.
1: And they would yell the name of the cough drop.
0: Yes, that's right.
1: Right? And it would echo off the...
0: Yes, yeah, I do remember that.
1: We saw that a lot.
0: Yeah, and we kept it to memory.
1: Couldn't skip it. We could not skip it.
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1: Get ready for an attention-grabbing hot take.
0: Okay.
1: Now that the World Cup's over.
0: Yes.
1: I want more flopping.
0: Oh, do you?
1: Yeah.
0: In what sport? All of them?
1: All of them.
0: Okay.
1: That was really entertaining because it combines like this thespian.
0: Sure, adds an element of theater.
1: To act like you've been
0: drama.
1: Shot.
0: Sure.
2: You haven't even. No one's even made contact. You have to throw yourself in and just.
0: Right. And less contact sport, the more it would be entertaining.
1: Yeah.
0: Sure. If you start getting to like bowling and stuff, that's really good. Yeah.
1: Yes. Chess. All of it. Pickleball flopping. Bring it on.
0: I see. That's a great hot take.
1: Yeah, thanks. Yeah. A little countercultural.

0: grateful for you.
1: It's Brant and Sherry, your daily reminder that things aren't hopeless.
2: So you walk through the bookstore, there's all these expert books. The CEO wrote this, Steve Jobs wrote that, and this guy wrote that. And it's like, oh, we got to soak up every word. I mean, we need to study what he says. Jesus is smarter than Steve Jobs. Pore over the stuff that he says. Mm-hmm. You want to look for some career advice? I'm serious.
3: Yeah.
2: Right?
3: Man, yeah.
2: He knows.
3: Yeah.
1: This is the Brant Hanson Show.
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1: This is a huge relief. Six words here that make it a huge relief, because we're told to live at peace with everyone in Romans. Live at peace with everyone. But it's preceded by six words that really help. And those six words are, as far as it depends on you.
0: Yes, that is very helpful.
1: Right. We can't control other people. But as far as it depends on me, I'm going to do what I can to live at peace with people. This is the way. It doesn't mean you get walked over, that sort of stuff. Because that's not actual peace, for example. But a way of, I am going to be a source of peace, not the problem. I'm not going to be the problem.
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1: So I don't want to brag or anything, but I knew this guy who was a Abraham Lincoln impersonator. He's not
0: anymore. What you would be bragging about? Okay.
2: Yeah.
0: Yeah, okay, great. Yeah,
1: personal. What, I personally met him.
0: Well, it's not Abraham Lincoln. He's an impersonator.
1: Right, but it's cool. It's cool to do the impersonation thing.
0: Okay.
1: But I was thinking about him. For, yeah, it is. For Abraham Lincoln.
0: Right, I'm sure tall, there were,
1: the,
0: I'm sure
1: he did
0: there
1: the beard and everything, okay, and his stovepipe. It's okay. Very cool to me.
0: Sure.
1: Anyway, what I was going to say
0: yes.
1: was most of us are not called to be Abraham Lincoln impersonators or imitators of Abraham Lincoln. We study his speeches.
0: Sure.
1: It might be like 4 or 7 years ago. Mm-hmm. Like, okay, we're not supposed to take that tack with Jesus in terms of, here's where I'm going with this.
0: Okay.
1: It's not just about studying his speeches.
0: Uh-huh.
1: Like, we're actually supposed to be like him. He's looking for followers, not studiers. If that makes sense?
0: It does.
1: Now, you might then go back and go, well, why did you bring up this guy who imitates Abraham Lincoln? And the truth is, I don't know.
0: Yeah.
1: I just thought.
0: I didn't know how you were going
1: to
0: land that
1: I just
0: plane.
1: Wanted to work that in there.
0: Yeah.
1: Because I didn't know him. I mean, he was pretty cool.
0: You could have just said, why don't we follow Jesus?
1: He was tall and skinny, and he had a stovepipe hat.

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1: I didn't know where to turn. 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
1: Hey, what's up? 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And it goes back years.
0: It does. A lot of years. A lot of fun.
1: Yep. So there's plenty of material if you want that. 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
1: And we're talking about how we do things and then how Jesus tells us to do things. Mm-hmm. For example, we get worried. So what do? We imagine the future that could happen, but may not happen, but it could. Mm. So we'll actually, what I call pre-suffer next week. Mm. It may not even materialize. The way of Jesus, though, is go, let's just focus on today. Today's got enough problems of its own. And the result of his way is, well, now I have strength for today. I'll let him worry about tomorrow. I'll let him handle it. He's not going to be worried, as a matter of fact, but I'll let him handle it. This is a way to be at peace. We're not equipped to control the future. We can't.
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1: Look at this. We have breaking animal news. Reading here, this animal news story about crows. Researchers have discovered that crows not only recognize individual human faces, we knew this, but they remember them for years, and they teach other crows whom to avoid. That's amazing.
0: They teach.
1: I love that. However, you're still researching crows. That's great.
0: Yes.
1: Appreciate researchers.
0: Sure.
1: We have a bacteria thing with lettuce and stuff going on. And if we could
0: pivot. That's all we're asking.
1: Asking you to
0: just pivot.
1: Temporarily.
0: Yes. Just, yeah.
1: Crows are great.
0: They are. And you can
1: take
0: get back
1: some
0: to,
1: of that.
0: You can get back to them later.
1: Right.
0: Yeah.
1: They'll be there. They'll remember. Remember? Right? Meantime.
0: Just look over here.
1: Little problem.
0: Yeah. Little sick.
1: Could use your help over here.

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2: So a few days ago, it was my dad's birthday, and it's the first birthday since he passed. And I did feel a little weird on my dad's birthday, just because it's the first one, you know?
0: Yeah.
2: But you may have heard me talk about him before, and I just want to, I have a point with all this. Like, all the trauma and embarrassment that he put us through, it was a lot for me and my brother. A lot. And it was seemingly unending. But I thanked God for him on his birthday. I still thank God for him. I've been free of anger for a long time because I've asked God to help me forgive him. And he's good that way. God will help us do that. And forgiveness is freedom. It is so nice not to be consumed with what my dad did. It is so, so wonderful. Forgiveness is freedom. The way of Jesus works. The way of Jesus, let me say it again, please, it works.

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UCB Radio.

0: Greetings to you and welcome. My name is Brant.
1: Sherry is here too. Thank you for listening. By the way, Sherry's laugh is not fake. And yes, I'm this odd.
2: Just to answer your questions, this is
3: usually the top two questions.
1: It's all legit. By the way, if you ever want to drop us a comment or hopefully something nice on the phone, you can. It's 855-90-BRANT. That is our phone number. You want to comment on anything we're talking about on the show. But again, thank you for listening. If you're new, it takes you a little bit of getting used to, but hopefully you'll like it.

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1: Okay, gird yourself intellectually, because I'm going to shock you. I'm a shock jock.
0: Yes.
1: And so I shock with truth.
0: Right.
1: Rated G.
0: Yes.
1: But still, like, what?
0: Which is why you need to be girded intellectually.
1: Yeah, right.
0: Yes.
1: Check this out. There would be no chocolate without flies. That is a fact. There. Just, I said it.
0: Can you unpack that a little bit for us?
1: Because flies pollinate the cocoa trees.
0: Okay.
1: No flies, no chocolate. If you're like, oh, I wish we didn't have flies. Okay, fine. Mm-hmm. But you're saying I don't want chocolate. That's what you're saying.
0: Okay.
1: So you should be aware of that.
0: Okay.
1: So next time you complain about flies.
0: Next time you complain about flies.
1: No flies, no chocolate.
0: Okay. Okay.
1: Mm-hmm.
0: I'm so grateful that I girded myself
1: intellectually
0: for that.
1: This is a show that dares to say what no one else will say.

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1: Yeah, so we have a way of doing things, and then Jesus has a way of doing things. Surprise, his way is better. For example, here's another example. You're misunderstood. Somebody imputes motives to you that you don't have. Like, wait a second. Well, what you could do is explain yourself again and again and again until everybody agrees that you're right and beat it into the ground. Or you could be quick to listen and slow to speak and let go of having to manage everybody's interpretation of you. Don't have to manage everybody's expectations of me, my reputation. One way is more peaceful. One way is a way to be able to think about other stuff and be able to focus on the people in front of you and what you can control. And then our way, the way we usually do it, just leads to being very anxious.
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3: So the story behind my song, Jesus All Along, is that really two of my favorite people in the whole world, Jordan Sapp and Andy Cherry, and I got in a room, and we were just talking so openly and so freely about how Jesus has changed all of our lives. And there's a line in there that says, you know, before I met you, I was all smoke and no flame. And I think about that verse in Isaiah, he will not blow out a flickering candle. And that's the truth. In my life, there have been some really dark times and some times where I was just barely hanging on, and Jesus really breathed me back to life. There's also a line in the chorus that says, I think that I've known it since when I was young. It was Jesus all along. And I just think about this purity and innocence with kids, that they're just so close to heaven. I think that they know that there's a love after them, and part of growing older and part of the journey of faith is returning to that love. And that's what this song is for me. So thank you so much for listening.

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2: We have an update.
3: Okay, another
2: from my campaign headquarters.
3: Uh-huh.
2: I'm running for Senate in 2042.
3: Sure, you pushed it back a little bit to get a little more traction.
2: Yeah. Having a hard time getting it together.
3: Yeah, sure.
2: We did secure a work table.
3: I heard.
2: I mentioned we lost the Allen wrench.
3: Yes, I heard that too.
2: So we need to buy a set of Allen wrenches, like at Home Depot.
3: It shouldn't be that hard.
2: It's not.
3: Okay.
2: I have a finance committee.
3: Or the Allen wrenches? Okay.
2: They have suggested we just look harder for the original Allen wrench.
3: Well, you know what? That bodes well for your commitment to financial integrity.
2: Right.
3: Okay.
2: Frugality.
3: Yes, that's right.
2: That's why you want to vote Hanson in the year 2042.

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1: I realize this is not like the hottest thing to talk about, but it's good.
0: Okay.
1: It doesn't sound good.
0: Mm-hmm.
1: I want to talk about God's judgment.
0: Okay.
1: Because it is. Like, there's a facet of this, if you look in Scripture, that's really, really good. Okay. In fact, in Psalms, there's a couple places where it talks about, let the heavens rejoice, let the earth be glad, let the sea resound, let the fields be jubilant, the trees of the forest sing for joy, because God is bringing his judgment.
0: Hmm.
1: It means he's going to set things right. There is going to be a time where he sets things right, and it really actually is a beautiful thing. All the evil that we all look at and we're like, oh, this shouldn't be. This stuff should not happen. This is awful. Like, gone. I'm looking forward to that, honestly.
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1: You ever just get a hankering to mess around on like a realtor app and you check out the houses around? Mm-hmm. Looking and stuff?
0: Yeah.
1: There's a house that Brian listed for sale. His friend listens to the show.
0: Okay.
1: And it's brilliant.
0: Okay.
1: His listing, just house, but if you go into one of the bedrooms on the thing and you zoom way in, he put one of my books on the nightstand.
0: All right, Brian.
1: Just to advertise.
0: That's the kind of dedication we're looking to.
1: Looking for from listeners. Way in. It's still kind of blurry, but you can see it's the truth about us.
0: Uh-huh.
1: So,
0: All right.
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1: Hey, what's up? My name is Brant. Producer Sherry is here. We're so glad you're listening, and we hope it's incredibly encouraging to you spiritually. And we keep saying this, we mean it. We hope it brings relief into your life. We hear that from a lot of people that it does. And it's the kind of relief like you can't actually trust God. You can actually let him carry your burden, cast your cares on him. And hopefully relief in the form of being able to laugh about stuff too. That's a relief in this culture. So we're glad you're here.

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1: It's so funny. At least to me, I still find scriptures I've never noticed before. I'm like, man, that's important. Mm. This was in Isaiah, and I think it's important. It's just hitting me this way, because I think in our culture, you're supposed to be loud, and you're supposed to win, and then that's how you're strong. But in Isaiah, it says, in quietness and trust is your strength. This is the Lord. And then he goes on to say, you said, no, we'll flee on horses, therefore you'll flee. We'll ride off on swift horses, therefore your pursuers will be swift. Like, if you don't trust him, you're always going to be running away, and they'll be swift too. It never ends. But your strength is in your quietness, and you're actually trusting the Lord.
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3: This is We the Kingdom. And y'all, the story behind our song Rescue Me started 10 years ago when I was in high school. And, you know, we kind of forgotten about it when I brought it to the band. It took a while to kind of generate traction and excitement. But man, I think that's so important, because it reminds me, when we call on God from a desperate spot, we don't always hear the sirens of the fire trucks leaving the station, but that does not mean he is readily on the way to save you right now. So Amen. Y'all enjoy this. This is Rescue Me.

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1: Sometimes I like to sit on the old front porch and talk about days gone by. And I was thinking about this because the gym where I go, they have big posters up for a 90s party. Like, I don't know if it's an all-day, like, 90s
0: theme. Okay, sure.
1: I don't normally do that, but... But on the thing, they had, like, artistic renderings of cassette tapes.
0: Sure.
1: And then it said, totally rad.
0: Oh, yeah.
1: But I'm like, it's a 90s party.
0: That's not 90s? What is that, 80s?
1: 80s.
0: That's 80s, okay.
1: 90s would be CDs. We didn't do cassettes in the 90s, generally.
0: We didn't?
1: No. Hmm. And we didn't say totally rad.
0: We definitely did not say totally rad in the 90s. I do know
1: that. Said booyah. said that's the bomb.
0: That's the bomb. Right. That's exactly. Bomb.com. Right. Yes, we used to say that too.
1: If you're doing 70s.
0: Uh-huh. Yeah.
1: You could do 8-track tapes.
0: Yes, that's true.
1: And then keep on trucking.
0: Okay.
1: Yeah.
0: That may be a little bit of a cultural difference, but
1: probably
0: sure.
1: My Midwest small town.
0: But the point is taken.
1: If it was a 2000s, it'd be like Napster.
0: Okay, yes.
1: And then you'd say noob or pwned, that kind of stuff.
0: Okay, again, we're starting to...
1: I'm just...
0: We're starting to drift a
1: little
0: bit.
1: Thought it was a fun exercise. I guess it's not. Forget it. It's not fun. Forget it.

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1: See this all over the place. People talking about, oh, I guess I live rent-free in your head. You can't think about anything but the rent-free thing.
0: Mm-hmm.
1: Yeah, so that's usually like somebody insults you, they live rent-free in your head. Mm-hmm. Because you keep thinking about it. It works another way, too. And I only want to say this just to encourage you in your life, wherever you are in life, to encourage people. Because sometimes your encouragement lives rent-free in somebody's head the rest of their life.
2: Yes.
1: We know this. Yeah. Sherry and I have talked about this before. Things that people said to us, teachers or adults when we were kids, still got it right there. And I'm sure they don't remember it. Couldn't have been that big of a deal to them.
2: Yeah.
1: But they took the time to build me up. Say something, yeah, that lives rent-free in my head to this day, for the rest of my life, I guess. You have that kind of power with people.
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1: Here's a note from a listener from Jonathan, and I got a lot of these. Brant, I noticed that the first ever halftime show at the World Cup, apparently somebody at FIFA listens to you since they had the Muppets.
0: Yeah.
1: Yeah.
0: A lot of people were noticing that. I did not watch it, did you?
2: Oh, yeah.
0: Were you happy with what took place there with the Muppets?
1: Pretty much my only, and this is, yeah, I am.
0: Okay.
1: But there was no, I wanted Gonzo.
0: Oh, they didn't have Gonzo.
1: No,
0: that's disappointing.
1: Yeah.
0: Okay.
1: There was a brief shot of the Count. That's
0: okay.
1: Cool.
0: Yeah. Who was there? Kermit.
1: Kermit, Miss Piggy.
0: Okay.
1: Count.
0: Fozzie.
1: Cookie Monster. No Fozzie.
0: No Fozzie.
1: And then the couple people from the band.
0: Oh, okay. Animal.
1: Yeah.
0: Okay. Animal. Awesome. Okay. Good.
1: But I did think about the Count. Like if they had him, like, hey, count the goals.
0: Okay. And then
1: one.
0: And then that's it.
1: That's all.
0: Yeah, they missed it.
1: Not very entertaining.
0: Yeah.

0: Hey, it's your friend Frank Reed. I'm really glad you're here this morning. You know, mornings can come at you fast, so for the next little while, let's slow it down a little bit. We're going to play some great songs, laugh a little, and remember that you and I are not alone. Welcome to Positive Uplifting UCB Radio.
1: By my side, good morning. Let's check in with Sarah Masters, first things first, and see what's going on. Hey, Sarah, good morning. What's going on this morning?
2: Hey, Frank, good morning. Here's what your family and friends may be talking about. That little blue Canadian passport continues to open a lot of doors around the world. A new global ranking puts Canada among the top 10 most powerful passports, coming in at number 7 for the third year in a row. Canadians can travel to 183 destinations
3: and celebrate all that's good. So if you're down, you'll be encouraged. 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We're different on purpose. 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
2: World. Singapore holds the top spot, while Japan, South Korea, and the UAE are also near the top. Canada shares 7th place with countries including Australia and New Zealand, and sits a few spots ahead of the US. That morning cup of coffee might be doing more than just helping you wake up. After reviewing dozens of studies, the American Heart Association says up to about 5 regular cups of coffee a day is generally considered safe for most people. It may even support heart health, thanks in part to coffee's natural antioxidants and anti-inflammatory compounds. The Heart and Stroke Foundation of Canada also points to research linking moderate coffee consumption with heart health benefits. The key, though, is moderation. Everyone responds to caffeine differently, and highly caffeinated energy drinks or energy shots can increase the risk of anxiety, heart palpitations, high blood pressure, and trouble sleeping. So enjoy your coffee, but listen to your body and don't overdo it.
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4: A yellow warning for heat today for the Medicine Hat area. West wind at 20, gusting to 40. Mostly sunny, high 34. It's going to feel like 39. Partly cloudy, warm overnight, low of 21. Sunny for Friday, another yellow warning for heat, high up to 35. I'm UCB meteorologist Jeff Andrews.
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1: Good morning, I'm Frank Reed. Let's get started, of course, with our positive word of the day. 1 Chronicles 16:34 says, "Give thanks to the Lord, for he is good. His love endures forever." Amen and amen. And let the church sing. Hey, I'll meet you there Sunday morning, okay? Here is Taryn Wells.

0: share what's getting you up in the morning.
1: Good morning. Hello, hello. Thank you for starting your morning right here.
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Well, just imagine thousands of Canadians coming together to pray. 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

0: positive, uplifting UCB radio with the same God that is Elevation Worship. Well, good morning and welcome in. It is Thursday morning, July 23rd. I am so glad you're here. It's your friend Frank Reed. Are you ready to join me for the Lord's Prayer along with many, many other friends all across Canada? Good morning. How are you? Wherever you are, however you're listening, friends listening on the terrestrial signals all across Canada, many friends listening at ucbradio.com on the stream, many people listening on their smart speakers, and many people listening on their phone on the UCB Radio app. Good morning. I am so glad you are here, wherever you are, and however you are listening. It could be that somebody invited you, and this is your first time to join us. Welcome to the table. You are always welcome here. This is a no-judgment zone, and I'm so glad that you have made the choice to join us this morning for prayer. So we will pray the Lord's Prayer out loud together. I will lead us. I'm so glad you're here this morning. Let's take a moment just to pause. Be quiet for a second. Take a breath. And now, together, all across Canada, let's come together to the throne of grace with confidence. And let's pray. Our Father, who art in heaven, hallowed be thy name. Thy kingdom come, thy will be done on earth as it is in heaven. Give us this day our daily bread, and forgive us our trespasses, as we forgive those who trespass against us. And lead us not into temptation, but deliver us from evil. For thine is the kingdom, and the power, and the glory, forever and ever. Amen. God bless you, and thank you for starting your morning with prayer. Would you invite a friend or two or three to join us tomorrow morning? We do it every weekday morning at this time. I'll see you tomorrow. Make it a great day. From positive, uplifting UCB.
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1: Positive uplifting UCB Radio, Toby Mack and help from Zach Williams. That is the cornerstone. Along with Frank Reed. Hello, welcome in. So glad you're starting your morning right here. I have more of your favorites coming up, but right now let's check in once again with Sarah Masters. Good morning, Sarah. What's going on?
2: Hey, Frank. Good morning. Here's what your family and friends may be talking about. Parents might want to check their little one's pajamas. Health Canada has recalled 66 Michelin brand one-piece children's pajamas sold through Shein Canada between May and December of last year. They don't meet Canadian safety standards for flammability and could catch fire more easily, creating a burn risk. The recalled jammies come in green, pink, yellow, and purple with animal patches and have Michelin on the label. Thankfully, no injuries have been reported, but Health Canada wants to keep it that way, so they say families should stop using them right away and contact Shein for a refund. There's some good news for pistachio fans. The salmonella outbreak linked to contaminated pistachios in Canada has officially come to an end. The outbreak lasted more than a year and led to 200 confirmed cases across six provinces, with 26 people hospitalized. But praise God, there were no deaths reported. The Canadian Food Inspection Agency is still keeping a ban in place on pistachios and pistachio products imported from Iran, where the contamination was traced back to. So you don't have to give up your pistachio treats anymore. Just make sure they're coming from a safe source.
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4: A yellow warning for heat today for the Medicine Hat area. West wind at 20, gusting to 40. Mostly sunny, high 34. It's going to feel like 39. Partly cloudy, warm overnight, low of 21. Sunny for Friday, another yellow warning for heat, high up to 35. I'm UCB meteorologist Jeff Andrews.
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1: Good morning, I'm Frank Reed. Here's your positive word of the day. 1 Chronicles 16, verse 34. Give thanks to the Lord, for he is good. His love endures forever. Amen and amen. Can we proclaim this a Thanksgiving Thursday? And the king is in the room. This will get us moving this morning. Bill Wickham is here. Good morning.

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1: Should have been long gone now, yeah. 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

0: positive, uplifting UCB Radio. I'm Frank Reed, and I am happy to be with you once again. Good morning. How are you? You doing okay? Hey, it's Thursday. Thursdays are good. It's almost Friday. It's almost the weekend. Welcome in. Happy that I have some fresh pecan roast, and happy that on the National Day calendar today, it is National Vanilla Ice Cream Day. You know I'm going to mention that. It is summertime. Give me some vanilla ice cream. Okay, where are we going? We could go to Dairy Queen today, lunchtime. Dairy Queen this afternoon. Or you know what? Just go to Sobeys and get some Chapman's vanilla ice cream. Oh, it's so good. It's so good. But I mean, summertime and vanilla ice cream sort of goes together, right? So anyway, celebrate today with some ice cream. You can't go wrong with ice cream, right? Make it a great day. And thank you for starting it right here at Positive Uplifting UCB Radio.
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Good morning, I'm Frank Reed. I'm so glad you are here right now because we have new music from For King and Country called What If I Told You?

0: On the nights you fall in all the pieces, you can bring your lonely heart to Jesus. What if I told you that I believe it?
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0: Positive Uplifting, UCB Radio. I do believe you're going to have an awesome, awesome day today. Thank you for starting it right here. I'm Frank Reed, checking in once again with Sarah Masters. Good morning, Sarah.
1: Good morning, Frank. Here's what your family and friends may be talking about. Some stories just make you smile, and this is one of them. At 110 years old, Marie Rosa has officially been recognized as Canada's oldest living person. She's lived through two world wars, the Great Depression, 17 prime ministers, and even three bouts of COVID-19. Her family says she's always believed in not wasting anything, finding joy in the little things, and loving everyone she meets. When asked about the secret to a long life, her answer's simple: love everybody. That's a pretty timeless reminder that a life filled with love

0: Wherever you are right now, at work, on the road, at home, you're not doing this alone. You've tuned in to the right spot. Keep us on for a bit and let the songs encourage you today. 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
1: By 34, it's going to feel like 39. Partly cloudy, warm overnight, low of 21. Sunny for Friday, another yellow warning for heat, high up to 35. I'm UCB meteorologist Jeff Andrews.
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3: Good morning. Let's get started with our positive word of the day. 1 Chronicles 16:34. 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

Wherever you are right now, at work, on the road, at home, you're not doing this alone. You've tuned in to the right spot. Keep us on for a bit and let the songs encourage you today. 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

0: positive, uplifting UCB Radio, still Rolling Stones. That is Lauren Daigle. I'm Frank Reed. Good morning. Welcome into Thursday morning at UCB Radio. Could I say thank you to more friends who are giving online? Let's say good morning to Anne in Windsor with a gift of $100. Anne, God bless you. Thank you for financially supporting UCB Radio. And look at this. We have a young lady named Jung in, is it Coquitlam, British Columbia, with a gift of $200. Jung, God bless you and thank you for your gift. 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It's so simple to give. 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It is a tax-deductible gift. We'd appreciate it so much. 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

0: Well, maybe that was for you this morning. Wow, what a great song. Tasha Layton, It Is Going to Be Okay, Into the Sea. At Positive Uplifting UCB Radio, hello, hello, welcome in. I'm Frank Reed, so glad you're with us this morning. Let's get you and I updated once again and check in with Sarah Masters. Good morning, Sarah.
1: Hi, good morning, Frank. Here's what your family and friends may be talking about. One small act could make a life-saving difference right now. Canadian Blood Services is asking more people to roll up their sleeves after seeing the national blood supply drop about 20% in just a few weeks. Summer usually brings a slowdown as people travel and get busy, but this year's donations have fallen even lower than expected. The agency says appointments have been short by up to 2,500 each week, forcing them to use existing supplies to keep up with hospital needs. Since blood only lasts about 42 days, every donation counts quickly. 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Whether you're a first-time donor or a regular, booking a time's a simple way to show up for somebody who may need it desperately. And booking an appointment is easy. Just visit blood.ca, or you can make your appointment through the Give Blood app.

0: Getting lost in the wilderness is something most of us hope never happens, but knowing what to do could make all the difference. A new season of the Canadian TV series, 72 Hours to Survive, is shining a spotlight on Northern Alberta while teaching practical survival skills that could help in a real emergency. The 6-episode series follows bushcraft expert through situations like getting lost while hiking, hunting, canoeing, snowshoeing, or even driving, with a focus on the critical first 72 hours before rescue. Filmed across Northern Alberta, including Peace River, Manning, and soon Fort McMurray, the show will air across Canada on Wild TV and internationally in Europe, giving viewers a glimpse of Alberta's incredible landscapes while sharing skills that could one day save a life.
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2: A yellow warning for heat today for the Medicine Hat area. West wind at 20, gusting to 40. Mostly sunny, high 34. It's going to feel like 39. Partly cloudy, warm overnight, low of 21. Sunny for Friday, another yellow warning for heat, high up to 35. I'm UCB meteorologist Jeff Andrews.
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3: Good morning, I'm Frank Reed. Here's your positive word of the day. 1 Chronicles 16, verse 34 says, "Give thanks to the Lord, for he is good. His love endures forever." Oh, a good one as we get started on a Thursday. Kate, Anthony, and Happy at UCB Radio. Good morning.

positive, uplifting UCB Radio. Good morning. I'm Frank Reed. So glad you're with me this morning. As you probably have heard, I've been working through a medical issue with my wife, Patty, and she's doing very, very well, by the way. Thank you for your prayers. She is really doing incredibly well, and her prognosis is very, very good. In this process, there is a lady, you may have heard of her. Her name is Lisa Turkhurst, and she has written so many amazing books. And the one that we're working through with my wife, Patty, for her, is a book called It's Not Supposed to Be This Way. Well, Lisa is the special guest on Focus on the Family Minute. It's coming up in just a few minutes. We are huge fans of her. And right now, it is Cece Winans, Worthy of It All at UCB Radio. Good morning.

0: positive, uplifting UCB radio with the good life. They are Sky Terminal. I'm Frank Reed. Good morning.
1: It's summertime.
0: Yes, it is.
1: Summertime
0: in Canada. Oh, my. Okay, so a question for you. How is the air quality where you live? I know that we have a lot of fires and a lot of smoke. Boy, let's continue to pray about that situation, right? So I don't know if you can get outdoors with the kids. Would that be a good idea? If you can't, you know what? Can I make a suggestion? 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
2: 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And I discovered, no, trust should be very conditional, you know, based on the choices of the other person. And sometimes distrust is the wisest choice to make. You know, look, we all make mistakes, and that's what grace is for. And, you know, I make mistakes, you make mistakes. But there's a big difference between a mistake where someone breaks your trust and it was a mistake that they broke it and they repent for it and, you know, they say they're sorry and then they commit to not doing that again. And they also want to walk through the repair process. There's a big difference between that I just described, a mistake, and a repeated pattern of behavior.
3: Hear more from Lisa Turkhurst today at...
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and celebrate all that's good. 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

0: positive, uplifting UCB radio with good news. It is almost Friday. Welcome into Thursday morning. I'm Frank Reed, checking in once again with Sarah Masters. Good morning, Sarah. What's going on?
1: Hello, good morning, Frank. Here's what your family and friends may be talking about. Mosquitoes are really having their time in the spotlight lately. Health officials are reminding

0: Wherever you are right now, at work, on the road, at home, you're not doing this alone. You've tuned in to the right spot. Keep us on for a bit and let the songs encourage you today. 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
1: Sunset can help keep you safe and keep those summer moments a little more comfortable and enjoyable. Keeping your body moving could be doing more for your brain than you realize. A new study found that older adults in their 80s who walked faster than their peers, what researchers called super movers, were much more likely to stay mentally sharp as they aged. It was found that these quicker walkers had about 50% less cognitive decline and were better able to maintain the part of the brain linked to memory. And you don't have to become a marathon runner to see these benefits. They say the key is just staying active and consistent, whether that's with walking, biking, dancing, pickleball, or hitting the gym.
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3: A yellow warning for heat today for the Medicine Hat area. West wind at 20, gusting to 40. Mostly sunny, high 34, it's going to feel like 39. Partly cloudy, warm overnight, low of 21. Sunny for Friday, another yellow warning for heat, high up to 35. I'm UCB meteorologist Jeff Andrews.
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4: Good morning, I'm Frank Reed. Let's get started with our positive word of the day. It is 1 Chronicles 16:34. Give thanks to the Lord, for he is good. His love endures forever. Amen and amen. And we are here to lift you up again. Dan Bremnes at UCB Radio. Good

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0: 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So good. Even at my worst, that is Blanca. I'm Frank Reed. Good morning. So glad you're starting your morning here at UCB Radio. So I have an invitation for you. This is going to sound a little odd. Could I invite you to join me about 2 hours earlier than right now here at UCB Radio? I know that most people are, you know, we have our habits of when we're going to listen, or, you know, we all have our routines, right, every morning of what we're going to do and stuff. But I'm inviting you to join me earlier, if possible. Every morning at about 7:15, we now start the morning with prayer. We started this at the beginning of the year with just a handful of people, and now I think we're creating a movement of Canadians all across Canada, starting the morning with the Lord's Prayer. We do it at about 7:15 every morning. So could I invite you to join us earlier tomorrow morning at about 7:15? It's just a great, great way to start your day. Also, speaking of prayer, do not forget, we have the new UCB Radio Prayer Wall. If you have a prayer request, please go to ucbradio.com, post it on the prayer wall. Those are prayed for every day by us as a staff. And remember, if you need prayer immediately, we always have somebody standing by. If you need prayer right now, maybe you have something going on and you're thinking, yeah, Frank, you're talking to me. Okay, here's the number to call. It's 888-407-4094. 888-407-4094. If you need prayer this morning, we have somebody standing by to pray with you right now at 888-407-4094.
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0: 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They are consumed by fire and first things first. I'm Frank Reed. Good morning. More of your favorites are coming up, but right now let's check in once again with Sarah Masters. Good morning, Sarah.
1: Hi, Frank. Good morning. Here's what your family and friends may be talking about. Your music streaming bill might look a little different this month. Apple has increased the price of some Apple Music and Apple One subscriptions in Canada, with the company saying the changes are because of rising licensing costs. Individual Apple Music is now $12 a month, while the family plan has gone up to $20 a month, and some Apple One bundles also saw small increases. The student plan, though, stayed the same. It's the first price increase for Apple's subscription services since 2022, and there are reports Apple may be exploring a free version of Apple Music in the future, but there's no word yet on when that might happen. You may want to do a little check of your kids' pajamas. Health Canada has recalled 66 Michelin brand one-piece children's pajama sets sold through Shein Canada. They were sold between May and December of last year. They don't meet Canadian flammability standards. That means they could catch fire more easily and increase the risk of serious burns. The pajamas come in green, pink, yellow, and purple with animal patches and have Michelin on the label. Thankfully, no injuries have been reported in Canada, but Health Canada says families should stop using these PJs right away and contact Shein for a refund.
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3: A yellow warning for heat today for the Medicine Hat area. West wind at 20, gusting to 40. Mostly sunny, high 34. It's going to feel like 39. Partly cloudy, warm overnight, low of 21. Sunny for Friday, another yellow warning for heat, high up to 35. I'm UCB meteorologist Jeff Andrews.
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0: Good morning. Let's get started with the positive word of the day. It is 1 Chronicles 16, verse 34. Give thanks to the Lord, for he is good. His love endures forever. Amen and amen. Chris Tomlin is here. We are going home. At UCB Radio. Good morning.

0: positive, uplifting UCB Radio, my old friend Mac Powell, that is New Creation. Mac Powell, of course, with Third Day. They had that big anniversary tour down in America, but check this out. Mac Powell and Third Day are going to be doing some dates with Toby Mac and Chris Tomlin, all on the same stage. How crazy is that? So, you know, I looked this up. I thought, well, you have three headliners here. Who's going to close the show? Well, you know what they're going to do? They're going to rotate every night. Who's closing the show? Unfortunately, it looks like the closest they're going to be to Canada is going to be Buffalo, New York. So, anyway, if you want to check on that, check it out at thirdday.com, thirdday.com. Also, remember, if you ever want to check on concert info for anywhere in Canada, we've got it for you. Matter of fact, Brooke Nichols has got a show coming up in Cobourg this Saturday. Sunday night, she'll be in Strainer, Ontario. Let's see who else is coming to town. In September, Elevation Rhythm is going to be in town. For King and Country is on the way. Also, Torrin Wells, 10th Avenue North, Bethel Music. 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
4: Hi, this is Dr. John Neufeld from Back to the Bible Canada. 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The greatest threat to the Christian church is not persecution, it's false teaching.

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How is your mental health? You can improve it by hanging out here. You'll be more hopeful. You'll be more peaceful because you'll hear songs like this from Quinthronis.

0: I'm Sarah Masters, and I'm so glad you're here with us. 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
1: About pistachio fans can breathe a sigh of relief. The salmonella outbreak linked to contaminated pistachios is officially over. The outbreak lasted more than a year, with 200 confirmed cases across six provinces. 26 people were hospitalized, but thankfully, no fatalities. Now, there's still one important reminder. The Canadian Food Inspection Agency is continuing to ban pistachios and pistachio products imported from Iran, which was identified as the source of the contamination. So you can now enjoy your pistachios, but make sure they're coming from a safe source. That little blue passport you have still has some serious travel power. Canada's passport has once again landed among the world's strongest, ranking 7th globally for the third year in a row. Canadians can travel to 183 destinations without needing a visa. That's a pretty impressive number when the average passport provides access to about 108. The ranking looked at nearly 200 passports and more than 220 travel destinations. Singapore holds the top spot, with Japan and South Korea and the UAE also near the top. Canada shares 7th place with countries like Australia and New Zealand and remains a few spots ahead of the US.
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3: A yellow warning for heat today for the Medicine Hat area. West wind at 20, gusting to 40. Mostly sunny, high 34. It's going to feel like 39. Partly cloudy, warm overnight, low of 21. Sunny for Friday, another yellow warning for heat, high up to 35. I'm UCB meteorologist Jeff Andrews.
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4: Good morning, I'm Frank Reed. Here's your positive word of the day. 1 Chronicles 16:34 says, "Give thanks to the Lord, for he is good. His love endures forever." Amen and amen. What a great song. You've seen him do it 1,000 times. He's going to do it again and again. Here's We Are Messengers. Good morning.

positive, uplifting UCB radio. They are, we are messengers. Good morning. I'm Frank Reed. I saw that I had Brandon Lake and Nick Jonas coming up, and this is pretty exciting. Nick Jonas has openly detailed a personal return to his Christian faith, a spiritual shift that directly inspired his collaboration with contemporary Christian music star Brandon Lake. And this is the song they did together. It is so powerful. Brandon Lake and Nick Jonas. This is called The Author.

0: 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He's charming, funny, and always positive.
1: 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How about you?
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0: 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Katie Nicole, that is your God, Ken. Along with your friend Frank Reed. Good morning. Thank you for listening this morning to UCB Radio. And thank you to Mitchell in Demarestville with a gift of $250 to UCB Radio. Mitchell, thank you. He says, it makes my day starting with UCB Radio, and I want to keep going and growing to reach as many people as possible. Mitchell, thank you. And let's say good morning to Andrea in Thunder Bay with a gift of $250. Andrea says, it unites our family with the right song and the right faith-filled messages at the right time. We love singing along with our daughter, Happy Face. Is that great? God bless you with this beautiful ministry at UCB Radio. Andrea, God bless you and thank you for your gift. 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
2: 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And sometimes distrust is the wisest choice to make. 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And, you know, I make mistakes, you make mistakes. But there's a big difference between a mistake where someone breaks your trust and it was a mistake that they broke it and they repent for it and, you know, they say they're sorry and then they commit to not doing that again. And they also want to walk through the repair process. There's a big difference between that I just described, a mistake, and a repeated pattern of behavior.
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I'm Frank Reed. I have a lunch suggestion for you. And that is coming up in about 7 minutes from right now.

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0: positive, uplifting UCB Radio, Jesus All Along, that is Franny Cash. Good morning, I'm Frank Reed. Happy to be with you once again. Happy it's almost Friday. Happy I have some fresh pecan roast. Happy you are by my side. And happy on the National Day calendar. Today, it is Vanilla Ice Cream Day. Ice cream for lunch today. Or ice cream for dessert today. Vanilla Ice Cream Day. Well, hey, you know what? It's the middle of summer. It makes total sense, right? So let's pull into Baskin-Robbins. Where else? Here we go. Marble Slab Creamery. Oh, that's a place is dangerous. Dangerous in a good way. Let me see. Where else could we go? Of course, Dairy Queen. You could stop at Dairy Queen today. And or you could just pull into Sobeys and get some Chapman's Vanilla there in the ice cream section. Once again, Vanilla Ice Cream Day today. How can you mess with ice cream? You can't. Make it a great day from positive, uplifting UCB Radio.
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Well, excuse me, I'm going to turn this one way up on my speakers here in the studio. Love this song. The new one from John Reddick. Holding On. Praise God. 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

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I'm Frank Reed. I do love you for listening. Thank you. Thank you for starting your morning here. The next time I talk to you, it will be Friday. That's a good thing. Sarah Masters is next. I'll see you tomorrow right here.

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1: A yellow warning for heat today for the Medicine Hat area. West wind at 20, gusting to 40. Mostly sunny, high 34. It's going to feel like 39. Partly cloudy, warm overnight, low of 21. Sunny for Friday, another yellow warning for heat, high up to 35. I'm UCB meteorologist Jeff Andrews.
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Hello, good morning. It's Friday Eve, also known as Thursday. Hey, I'm Sarah Masters. Glad you're here. You're listening to positive, uplifting UCB Radio, and this is Andrew Ripp.

0: That's Big Daddy Weave on Positive Uplifting UCB Radio. Hey, I'm Sarah Masters. If you love sky watching, I want to let you know of a couple of things coming up so you can mark it on your calendar and check it out. First things first, the Perseid meteor shower. It's actually happening right now, but the peak of it will be August 12th. So you'll get to see quite a few meteors per hour if you step outside then. If you step outside now, you might catch one or two. So the real show is coming up. Also, there's going to be a total solar eclipse August 12th. Now, this is more for Europe, and it's their first solar eclipse since 1999. So I'm happy for them. They're going to get to see it in full. It's going to pass across Greenland, Iceland, northern Spain, and the moon will block out the sun completely for about 2 minutes and 18 seconds. We got to see this a little while ago, and it is exciting, so I'm happy for them. Now, there will be lots of live streamings that you can watch if you want to see it too, but just wanted to give you the heads up so you don't miss out.
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I'm Sarah Masters, and I'm so glad you're here with us. If your week feels messy or your heart feels heavy, you're in good company. 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

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Here's your positive word of the day from Deuteronomy 6, verses 6 and 7. These commandments that I give you today are to be on your hearts. Impress them on your children. Talk about them when you sit at home and when you walk along the road, when you lie down and when you get up.

0: positive, uplifting UCB Radio. That's Jody King with Happy. I was reading through her book, You Got This. It's one I like to dive into pretty frequently, if I'm honest. But today, something stood out to me, and I thought I'd share it with you. And it was her little devotional on No Mistaking It's You. And she opens it up saying, do what lights you up and it will light up the world. And she talks about how when she was a kid, she always loved to sing and worship. And eventually, as she became an adult, that's what she's been doing. She found her God-given sweet spot, as she called it. And I was thinking, what's mine? Sometimes it can be hard to figure that out. And so she shared this little encouragement that if you're in the in-between season of not knowing exactly what your God-given sweet spot is, look back at what you love to do as a child and figure out how those activities take form in the now. And then step into the journey of finding your calling with a heart of desiring to worship God who created you, and simply wait and see what comes back into your life. I love that. I was trying to think of what I liked to do as a kid, and it was kind of the arts and crafts world, being creative. So I do think I'm in my sweet spot. And when I get to bake or sew or do things like that, that's how I'm honoring God, because I'm usually making something for somebody else. So that's my sweet spot. What's yours? Maybe take a minute and think about it today.
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2: When I was 18, I received a phone call from my mom.
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2: She told me that she was going to be leaving my dad.
3: Winner of The Biggest Loser, Michelle Aguilar.
2: I couldn't help but think that her leaving meant that there was something wrong with me. When I would get really upset, I thought, well, if I could just get something really good to eat, then it'll make me feel better. It becomes this vicious cycle of, I need comfort and I need more. I had put on 100 pounds and I realized I was not in control of the food. In a complete state of brokenness, I told God, okay, I can't do it. I'll give it all to you. From that point forward, things began to change. It was like my whole body just let go. God allowed me to make it all the way to the finals of The Biggest Loser. When I showed back up at that finale, I was a changed person. The scale wasn't going to define me, but God all along was defining me. I'm Michelle Aguilar, and I am Second.
4: Why are you shaking your smartwatch? Isn't it working?
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5: 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Well, if you shake the watch, it reads that as steps.
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7: 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And then by faith, you received Christ as your Lord and Savior?
6: 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We're the Billy Graham Evangelistic Association.

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1: Sunny, hot, humid as we go through the rest of the afternoon heading into the evening. Southwest wind at 15 after a high of 34. Overnight low 21. A yellow warning for heat again on Friday. West wind at 15, gusting to 30. Sunny and a high of 35. I'm UCB meteorologist Jeff Andrews.
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Hey, good afternoon. I'm Sarah Masters. Hope you're having a good day. This is Rachel Lampa, somebody to you.

0: Toby Mac on Positive Uplifting UCB Radio. I'm Sarah Masters. And I'll be honest, this headline definitely made me do a double take. Jesus and the disciples parachuting out of a helicopter. I kid you not, that's what it read. But it turns out this isn't some weird hoax or anything like that. It's actually a new series called The Chosen in the Wild with Bear Grylls. And the cast of The Chosen is trading in their first century robes to don on some survival gear and head out into the wilderness with the famous adventurer. The trailer looks great. I think this is one that I'll want to tune in for. And it has all the Bear Grylls adventure you would expect. You know, questionable food choices, zip lines, canyons. But it also looks like it goes deeper than maybe we're used to. Looks like they have some meaningful conversations about faith, fear, and God. And then we also get a glimpse into the lives of the actors behind the beloved Bible characters, which is really nice. I think it'll be a fun adventure, and I can't wait to watch. It comes out August 9th on Prime Video. Again, it's called The Chosen in the Wild with Bear Grylls.
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2: Hi, this is Dr. John Neufeld from Back to the Bible Canada. 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The greatest threat to the Christian church is not persecution, it's false teaching from

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0: 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Stay and hang out for a bit.
2: One of my hobbies is gardening. You might say I'm kind of a big deal. I dig carrots. Nothing beats gardening. I like to give peas a chance. Okay, I'll stop. Tomatoes, cucumbers, and hot peppers make my summer sing. After all, anyone who plants a garden believes in tomorrow. The other day, my wife Ramona went for a long walk with a friend. We'd had a minor disagreement that morning. You know, one of those cheerful marital discussions where nobody's technically wrong, but nobody's speaking fluent English either. Well, I decided to surprise her by doing something nice. I started with standard husband activities, trimmed a hedge, cut the grass, stared thoughtfully at a rake like I was preparing for the Olympics, then I noticed her flower garden. Now, Ramona's flower garden is legendary. Birds circle overhead whispering, "Take pictures." You rarely find a weed there, but right in the middle was a giant clump of what looked exactly like a weed, a fraud, an imposter, a botanical criminal. This, I thought, is my moment. I grabbed the thing and pulled. Nothing. It held on like a toddler at bedtime. So I fetched a shovel, dug around it, and finally ripped the stubborn beast out by the roots. Not wanting seeds to spread, I wrapped it carefully in a garbage bag and hauled it out to the curb, where I stood back proudly. Husband of the year, possibly of the decade. An hour later, I saw Ramona staring silently at her flower bed. "I got rid of that weed for you," I said. She turned slowly. "Weed?" "Yes, that giant ugly thing. That," she said, "was common yarrow, Achillea millefolium." I stared at her. She might as well have said, "You have destroyed the royal orchid of Babylon," whatever that is. "You killed it." "I did? You murdered my Achillea millefolium." And then she saw my face, innocence mixed with dawning horror, and she did something that has saved our marriage at least 400 times. She laughed. That laugh was pure kindness, which got me thinking about the fruits of the Spirit. And naturally, because I'm me, I wondered about the veggies of the Spirit. So welcome to what I call lettuce theology. Let us remain calm while I explain. The phrase "let us" appears 145 times in the Bible. Let us love one another. Let us be thankful. Let us encourage one another. Let us not become conceited or jealous. Let us run with endurance the race God has set before us. Blend these all together and they become a recipe for joy. After all, life gives us plenty of weeds, harsh words, hurt feelings, crippling fear, anger, and pride. Here are more veggies we'd be wise to plant in each other's lives. Let us forgive quickly. Let us aim for harmony and build each other up. Let us follow the Spirit's leading in every part of our lives. Let us not become conceited or provoke one another. Let us be content. Let us hold tightly without wavering to the hope we affirm, for God can be trusted to keep His promise. And let us laugh when someone accidentally murders our Achillea millefolium. I don't know of a more direct path to joy than that one. So let us be patient. Let us choose kindness. Let us laugh often. And speaking of laughter, Ramona's out walking again, so I'm thinking of making a little wooden plaque for her garden. Maybe plant kindness and watch love grow. Too sappy. Be kind. I'm going through a rough sage. Too corny. I've got it. You and I were meant to be.
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3: Hi, I'm Dr. John Neufeld, and you're listening to Back to the Bible, Canada's Bible Minute. Romans 8, verse 5. Those who live according to the sinful nature have their mind set on what that nature desires, but those who live in accordance with the Spirit have their mind set on what the Spirit desires. Copernicus shifted the worldview by proving that instead of the sun revolving around the earth was oriented towards the sun. Well, it changed the way people saw and understood the heavens. When a person comes to faith in Christ, they're made new. They experience a new orientation in life. Once they lived as if everything circled around their own desires, they were the center of all that mattered, and that type of living ends in death. Paul teaches that believers now live by the leading of the Spirit. The Spirit reverses our pattern.

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1: Sunny, hot, humid as we go through the rest of the afternoon, heading into the evening. Southwest wind at 15, after a high of 34, overnight low 21. A yellow warning for heat again on Friday. West wind at 15, gusting to 30. Sunny and a high of 35. I'm UCB meteorologist Jeff Andrews.
0: 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However, it's oddly encouraging. 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

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Sometimes one song is all it takes to calm your thoughts and remind you God's still with you. 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
1: 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I'm Sarah Masters, and that was Brandon Heath. You might want to keep him in your prayers. He's feeling rough. If you don't follow him on social media, you will have missed his story of what happened at camp. Now, I don't know if this was his kids' camp and it was Parents' Day, but they were having some events with parents, and he took part in the belly flop contest, which would have been fine, except that it was into a kiddie pool sat on hard ground. So maybe you see where this is going. He did his best belly flop, hit the ground pretty hard, and dislocated his shoulder. And oh, you can see and feel the pain in that video. But I think he's doing better. He did go to hospital, got things put back in place. So maybe just pray for quick healing and for the pain to be eased quickly, because it looked pretty rough. And I hope that they gave him a good score on that belly flop, because it was honestly really good. I would have given it a 10.
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4: 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I'm Andrew Palau.
5: Have you felt trapped by circumstances beyond your control? Consider the story of Daniel from the Bible. This is God's ancient book of wisdom. Because of his faithfulness to God, jealous leaders plotted against Daniel and he was thrown into a den of lions. But Daniel didn't panic. He prayed and he trusted God. And that night, God miraculously shut the mouths of the lions and Daniel emerged untouched. God had not only protected him, but also inspired faith in everyone else who witnessed this. And God is working like this even today. He may not always remove the danger, but he will walk with you through it. He gives courage when we feel afraid, and he strengthens us when we're weak. If you feel trapped or afraid, ask him, God, I want to trust you. Protect me. Give me courage and help me to know you. Amen. Always remember, there is hope with God.
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3: 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I would just tell people, share your story. 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
1: Sunny, hot, humid as we go through the rest of the afternoon, heading into the evening. Southwest wind at 15, after high of 34. Overnight low 21. A yellow warning for heat again on Friday. West wind at 15, gusting to 30. Sunny and a high of 35. I'm UCB meteorologist Jeff Andrews.
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2: 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And I thank the Lord for that because he was so wonderful.
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It's almost Friday. I'm Sarah Masters. I know it's Thursday afternoon, but just think, the weekend will be here soon. Hang in there. This is Lauren Daigle.

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0: 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Hey, I'm Sarah Masters. I need to confess something. I read a devotional just now that Matthew West did. It's from a few weeks ago, and I'm just seeing it now. So there's one confession. But I felt a little called out. Clearly, this was something I didn't need to read at the time it came out. It was more of a today thing. Because in this devotional, he talked about opening his phone before his Bible. And I realized, even this morning, I do that almost daily, that exact same thing. And, you know, you pick up your phone and before you know it, you've already scrolled through headlines, emails, social media. And it's amazing how quickly those little snippets can just change your mood, change your whole outlook for the day before it's actually begun. So, this may be a good reminder for you. It's what I'm taking away from it today, that before I let the world tell me what's wrong, I'm going to let God remind me what's true. So my plan of attack is to have my Bible right handy next to my bed so that when I wake up, I'm reaching for that first. And I'm also going to put the word for you today there too, before I grab my phone. And I have a feeling that's going to help change how the rest of my day goes. And I would love if you'd join me on this journey.
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0: positive, uplifting UCB Radio. I'm Sarah Masters, and that's Brooke Nichols. 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
2: When Linda heard the greeting, "You're the yes lady. 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Today on Making Your Life Count, Linda Zanocco says she doesn't say yes all the time.
3: Someone said to me once, "Oh, you're the yes lady. You say yes all the time." 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And to say yes, you have to say no. I have a lot of things in my life on what's optional and what's not optional. Saying yes to God is not optional.
2: So what is God prompting you to do? As you say yes to Him, you can trust Him to provide whatever you need. 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

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I'm Sarah Masters. Have a great rest of your Thursday. I'll meet back up with you tomorrow. And until then, take care and stay blessed.

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2: Sunny, hot, humid as we go through the rest of the afternoon heading into the evening. Southwest wind at 15 after high at 34. Overnight low 21. A yellow warning for heat again on Friday. West wind at 15, gusting to 30. Sunny and a high at 35. I'm UCB meteorologist Jeff Andrews.
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I'm Garrett, in for Tracy. Sometimes you need to worship, and sometimes you just need a feel-good song. This is that feel-good song. The latest from Toby Mac. It's called Lord, It Feels Good.

0: Tasha Layton and Chris Brown, Worship Through It, positive, uplifting UCB Radio. Hi, I'm Garrett in for Tracy this week. So we picked up our son at Bible camp a few days ago, and there he was in the middle of the crowd with his socks up to his kneecaps and his flip-flops on. And I told my wife, okay, is that the new fashion statement? I remember my grandpa years ago wearing socks and sandals, and I told my wife, I'm never going to do that. And there was my son. And I asked him when he got in the car, I said, dude, what's that? He's like, hey, Dad. I'm not looking for your approval. It's comfortable. All the guys are doing it. So apparently socks and sandals is coming back in. I mean, this is flip-flop season across Canada. I'm not wearing socks with my flip-flops. No, I want my toes to get some sun. So what about you? Are you watching kids wear socks and sandals? Does your hubs wear socks and sandals? I would like to know today. 888-407-4094. It's the great summer footwear debate on UCB Radio.
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2: This is Josiah Queen, and this is the story behind my new song, Demons. I wrote this song with a couple of close friends, and it really comes from a journey of battling depression and anxiety through different seasons of my life. The enemy has tried to attack my mind, but I've learned there is real power in the name of Jesus. When his name is spoken, darkness has to leave. This song is a declaration that fear doesn't win and lies don't get the final say. If you've been fighting battles in your mind too, I hope this song reminds you that there's hope and there's freedom.

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1: 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And I discovered, no, trust should be very conditional, you know, based on the choices of the other person. And sometimes distrust is the wisest choice to make. You know, look, we all make mistakes, and that's what grace is for. And, you know, I make mistakes, you make mistakes. But there's a big difference between a mistake where someone breaks your trust and it was a mistake that they broke it and they repent for it and, you know, they say they're sorry and then they commit to not doing that again. And they also want to walk through the repair process. There's a big difference between that I just described, a mistake, and a repeated pattern of behavior.
2: Hear more from Lisa Turkhurst today at FamilyMinute.org.
3: Stepping into the obedience of what I knew the Lord was telling me to do, and I really did not want to do it. 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

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Songs that help you breathe and keep going. You got this.

That song was my go-to song last year. Brandon Lake, Jelly Roll, Hard Fought Hallelujah. I'm Garrett in for Tracy today. It's positive, uplifting UCB Radio. What is that song that you go to? Maybe it's this brand new one from Matt Maher. It's going to be all right.

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Tracy's off this week. My name's Garrett. Here is the UCB positive thought of the day, Deuteronomy 6, verses 6 and 7. 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Hey!

0: 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My name's Garrett. 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
1: 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I'm Garrett in for Tracy. I hope you stick around all week long. And songs like this from Phil Wickham are exactly what you need today on UCB Radio.

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1: 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So, a lot of times we say, God, have your way. Have your way, right? Yeah, but we don't mean it. How about we say, Lord, have your way, and mean it today.

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1: Partly cloudy overnight, southwest wind at 15, our low 21. A yellow warning again for heat on Friday. West wind at 15, gusting to 30. Friday, it's going to be sunny, high 35. It'll feel like 37. Sunny at 36 on Saturday. I'm meteorologist Jeff Andrews on positive, uplifting UCB Radio.
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That's Carly Ann Taylor. My name's Garrett, in for Tracy. I'm so glad that you're listening today. So how about this? Put that worry down, or better yet, give that worry to Jesus. This is Crowder on UCB Radio.

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One of my favorite things here is hearing how God shows up in real life. 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

overwhelming, and there's a lot of up and downs, but I don't want you to think you're going through it alone. We're really all in this together. You're part of our family. And here's the thing, God is the one who helps us through. He doesn't leave us. Welcome to Positive, Uplifting UCB Radio.

We've heard about it most of our lives. Eat healthy and exercise to live longer, right? But is that all? The answer, no. We're going to take a closer look at that next on UCB Radio. Here's the latest from Cece Winans. It's called Worthy of It All.

0: Positive, uplifting UCB Radio. That's Rhett Walker. Hi, I'm Garrett, in for Tracy this week. She's on vacation. Okay, so we've heard about it most of our lives. Eat healthy and exercise if you want to live longer. And that's true. But the research now says we need to focus on a couple other things. Gratitude and optimism. When we do, it affects our blood pressure and other parts of our heart health. So the thing is the benefits of being more grateful and optimistic don't show up until after a couple months of practice. And it's the practice part, I think, that most of us need to work on. Yes, eating healthy. Yes, getting exercise. Yes, getting plenty of sleep. Oh, and being grateful and optimistic. It really does make sense, doesn't it?
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0: We're glad you found us. Stay and hang out for a bit.

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Tracy is on vacation this week. My name's Garrett Michaels. So glad to be spending some quality time with you today. This is John Reddick, his latest. It's called Holdin' On.

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Was it a right song at the right time? Was it something one of the announcers said? I would love to hear your story. Would you share your story with me today? You can do that right now when you go to ucbradio.com. Here's Mercy Me.

0: Torrin Wells, positive, uplifting UCB Radio. I'm Garrett in for Tracy this week. She's on vacation. So my wife, Andrea, and I, we picked up our son, Caleb, at Bible camp a few days ago. He walked out of chapel with his bags, and there they were, his socks pulled up to his kneecaps. He was wearing flip-flops. He wasn't the only 13-year-old that I saw. A bunch of the guys were doing that. And I said, hey, why are you doing that? He goes, you know what? It's comfortable. Besides, he said, it's cold in the chapel. So we'd put on these socks. And the thing is, since he came back from camp, he's kept wearing socks and sandals, and I've seen people wearing them. Now, I'm not going to wear socks with sandals. I'm just saying it's wrong. Flip-flop season is too short in Canada as it is, but I want to know, do your kids wear socks and sandals? Does your hubby wear socks and sandals? It's the great summer footwear debate today. You can check in and let me know your thoughts. 888-407-4094.
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1: With the kids in the backseat, you want to know what you're listening to is safe. 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

0: Leanna Crawford, Positive Uplifting, UCB Radio. My name's Garrett. Someone said once, don't cry because it's over. How about smile because it happened?
1: Things are getting real. Jesus, take the wheel. Only way I'm getting to the other side. Days are

0: 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Hi, I'm Sarah Masters. Here's what your family and friends may be talking about. Some stories just leave you smiling, and I thought I'd share this one with you. Marie Rosa is now officially Canada's oldest living person at 110 years old. She was born in 1915 and has lived through two world wars, the Great Depression, 17 prime ministers, and three bouts of COVID-19. Her family says she's always focused on the simple things: being grateful, not wasting what she has, finding joy wherever she can, and showing love to others. And when asked about what's the secret to a long life, she kept her answer simple, saying, "Love everybody." A beautiful reminder that a life filled with love can leave a legacy that lasts for generations. Even bedtime stories are getting a little help from technology now. Meta is testing a new AI app called StoryKit that can create personalized bedtime stories with custom characters, settings, life lessons like kindness and courage, and even add background music, all without parents having to write a single word. It might sound tempting after a long day, but there's still something special about a made-up story that comes straight from your imagination. A turtle and a hedgehog solving mysteries in outer space? It might not make perfect sense, but those are often the stories kids remember most. And no app can quite replace those moments of connection.
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2: Partly cloudy overnight, southwest wind at 15, our low 21. A yellow warning again for heat on Friday. West wind at 15, gusting to 30. Friday, it's going to be sunny, high 35. It'll feel like 37. Sunny and 36 on Saturday. I'm meteorologist Jeff Andrews on positive, uplifting UCB Radio.
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When was the last time you told God you were grateful for him? If you haven't for a minute, right now would be a really good time to do that.

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I'm Garrett in for Tracy. Hey, you know what? Your story is a huge God story.

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0: Dan Bremness, that's Thunder, positive, uplifting UCB radio. Tracy's out this week. My name's Garrett. I am so guilty of this. Maybe you are too. Speaking too quickly. It happens a bit too often for me, honestly. I can react fast, speak fast, and sometimes I regret it later. I'm like, oh, that came out of my mouth. I need to ask for forgiveness and say I'm sorry. Now, the Bible says, don't be quick with your mouth or speak before you think. Yeah, it's a pretty good word to remember before you have to go back and say, oops, sorry for my words.
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4: 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It doesn't thump its chest or wave flags with feverish zeal. It doesn't need to. It's

0: and celebrate all that's good. So if you're down, you'll be encouraged. If you're up, you'll still be encouraged. 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
1: Canada after a gold medal goal. It's understated, unshakable, and lately awakening anew. A new kind of Canadian patriotism is gathering strength. It's a patriotism born in deeper reflection on who we are and what we want to become. We have all been in situations where everyone is enjoying the fellowship and having a wonderful time until one negative person shows up and brings everyone down with their attitude, actions, and speech. It can change the whole tenor of the gathering. There is a spiritual principle here. The Holy Spirit is God present among His people. He fills the lives of those who have put their faith and trust in Jesus and who have been transformed by His grace. The challenge is that individual Christians and the larger body of Christ can selfishly get in His way. 1 Thessalonians 5:19 says, "Do not quench the Spirit." God's Spirit moves in ways we cannot always predict. He whispers, nudges, convicts, and comforts, but we have a choice in how we respond. Paul's exhortation is simple yet profound. Do not quench the Spirit. To quench is to suppress, ignore, or extinguish the flame God has placed in us. May we always be tender to His leading, surrendering daily our will so His will might be accomplished in our lives. I'm Bob Beasley, and these have been Words from the Heart.
2: Words from the Heart is a ministry of Bible League Canada. To contact us and learn more about the international impact of Bible League Canada, visit us online at BibleLeague.ca.
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Here's Jamie McDonald.

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Replace the lies with truth, one song at a time. 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

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Would you tell someone about Positive Uplifting UCB Radio? My name's Garrett, and for Tracy, here's why. Because they need songs like this from Phil Wickham and Crowder, just like you need songs like this.

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0: Lauren Daigle, Positive Uplifting UCB Radio. I'm Garrett, and for Tracy, are you walking through something kind of heavy right now? It feels like you're on your own? Then check out what Isaiah 41:13 says. For I, the Lord your God, hold your right hand. It is I who say to you, fear not. I'm the one who helps you. Remember, you're not walking alone today. God is walking right alongside you.
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My name's Garrett, in for Tracy. So glad that you're listening. 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

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You've been typing at that keyboard. You've been answering emails. You've been on Zoom meetings. You've been doing all the adult things. How about this? Let's do the worship thing right now. Take those praise hands. You know what to do. Here's Elevation Worship on Positive Uplifting UCB Radio.

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1: 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Hi, I'm Sarah Masters. Here's what your family and friends may be talking about. A few minutes of your time could help save a life. Canadian Blood Services is asking more people to roll up their sleeves after seeing the national blood supply drop by about 20% in just a few weeks. Summer usually brings fewer donations as people travel and get busy, but this year, numbers have fallen even lower than expected. The agency says appointments have been short by as many as 2,500 each week, meaning existing supplies are being used to keep up with hospital needs. Since donated blood only lasts about 42 days, every donation matters. All blood types are needed, and extra appointments, including weekend spots, have been added. Whether you're a first-time donor or a regular, booking an appointment is a simple way to show up for someone who needs it, and you can book through blood.ca or through the Give Blood app. The wilderness can be beautiful, but it can also be unpredictable. A new season of the Canadian series, 72 Hours to Survive, is putting Northern Alberta in the spotlight while teaching real-life survival skills. The six-episode series follows bushcraft expert Dale Kislik through situations like getting lost while hiking, hunting, canoeing, snowshoeing, and even driving, focusing on those critical first 72 hours before rescue. Filming has taken place across Northern Alberta, including Peace River and Manning, with Fort McMurray coming up next. The show will air on Wild TV across Canada and also internationally in Europe, showcasing Alberta's incredible landscapes while sharing skills that could one day make a difference.
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3: Partly cloudy overnight, southwest wind at 15, our low 21. A yellow warning again for heat on Friday. West wind at 15, gusting to 30. Friday, it's going to be sunny, high 35, it'll feel like 37. Sunny at 36 on Saturday.